0: 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Hm. Okay, ich beeile mich, versprochen.
1: Ich schau mal nach, wo sie bleibt. You stay here, yeah? Excuse me? Sir, monsieur, monsieur, monsieur? Did you see my wife? My wife, she was here 10, 20 minutes ago.
2: No,
1: wait, please. Wait. You see here? Hey, she looks like a photo. Just a moment. This is my wife.
2: No, I work.
1: Weg? Meine Frau ist weg.
0: Ich kann nicht warten.
1: Excuse me, sorry. Did you see my wife? She looks like she was in the bar. My wife. Yeah, she was there.
0: Okay, mein Geld.
1: Okay. 150, yeah? Wait. Sorry.

0: Excuse me? Did you see my wife?
1: I'm looking for my wife. She was here.
0: My wife? She was
1: here. Did you see my wife? My wife 10 minutes ago. You see her? She looks like this.
2: Monsieur! My colleague, remember your lady.
1: Okay, yeah.
2: She forget bag under the table and she go very quickly.
1: Oh, okay, baby. Rien ist nicht da.
2: Je dois retourner travailler.
1: Did she go with a man?
2: No, two men.
1: Sie meldet sich nicht. No answer, no mailbox, nothing.
3: Okay. So, your wife meet a friend at La Bouche. You stay in the taxi and your wife don't come back.
1: No, she was kidnapped by two men. I talked to the...
4: You have name of friend?
1: What?
4: Name of friend, you have?
1: Mais c'est Jean-Luc.
4: Jean-Luc.
5: Oh, vous allez la fermer un peu, là! Je vous fais jeter à la mer, sinon!
4: 1 million person are called Jean-Luc. You have a family name?
3: Okay, sorry, sir.
1: No family name, no, sorry.
3: Maybe a telephone or an address?
1: No.
4: Maybe this Jean-Luc is a nice guy.
1: What?
3: You know, Frenchmen are good lovers.
1: Sie bekommen ihre Tasche hier lassen. She left her bag with everything inside.
4: Oh,
1: passport,
4: relax.
1: Yeah, credit card. Yeah,
4: relax,
1: passport,
4: monsieur.
1: Everything.
4: Relax, monsieur.
1: No, I don't
4: relax,
1: relax.
4: Monsieur. Relax.
1: Sorry, sorry.
3: If you want, we write a report. Okay. Calm down. Calm
1: sorry,
3: down.
1: Sorry. Okay. You know, I just want to find my wife.
3: Yes.
4: Okay.
3: Okay, we understand. We understand.
4: Your wife come back, eh? Don't worry. My wife was very difficult sometimes.
6: Hallo?
1: Hallo, Caro. Hier ist der Papa.
6: Hallo, Papa. Seid ihr gut angekommen? Hallo, Papa?
1: Ja, ist alles okay.
6: Du klingst irgendwie komisch.
1: Nichts. Wir sind noch in Marseille. 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Ist Gregor schon im Bett?
6: Der schläft schon lange. 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
1: Das geht gerade nicht. 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Ich melde mich morgen. Also wir melden uns morgen wieder, ja?
6: Okay.
1: Und du musst jetzt auch mal ins Bett. Ja?
6: Ja.
1: Schlaf gut, ja?
6: Tschüss,
1: bis morgen. Merci. Can I rent a room?

0: Japan is dangerous, okay?
1: Yeah.
0: So I can bring you there, I can try.
2: No.
0: But I'm not sure, I don't care. I bring him. I'm gonna find him. You wanna go?
1: Yeah.
0: Okay, take it. Maman, reviens.
2: Vous allez où?

0: Voilà.
1: Si j'ai des infos, je t'appelle.
0: Ouais, merci.
1: Bonne soirée.
2: Everybody knows I'm a son here. Everybody knows I'm a son, but everyone is afraid of him. You gave the number? He took your phone number. Okay.

I have something for you. Your friend Mr. Steinhoff, he already got his present. And this is for you.